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And I get it with no ties. I'm baptized in bad times. 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

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And I get it with no ties. I'm baptized in bad times, this ain't nothing new.

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can't get let down if you never show up. 10 cups on a summer day, that heart so cold, you could put it in a cup. And I get it with no ties. I'm baptized in bad times, this ain't nothing new.